0: Jed from ZigZag. I just stole a car, and the station was set to
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0: Ihr hört Radio Stadtfilter und ich manchmal auch.
1: Driving near Fisher, every pasture, a picture. Just dropped off my sister and the guy living with her. Sun getting thicker, sky getting fatter. And everything that mattered, getting farther from me. I'd spent some days with her, what here we call winter. Thanksgiving dinner, my best friend looking thinner. Life stacked against her, she's looking for answers. You're far from the dance if you're looking for answers from me. It's been a while, but I think the Bible says that survival's not worth the eternity. It says the Quran says a man facing the end of his world should plant a tree up past Fisher. Picture fine pastures. Wrong men getting richer. Barbed wire cold like cancer. My little sister is a much better dancer than me.

0: All the fishes in the sea get away cause it comes she. Iganiu, Iganiu. Ihr loset Radio Stadtfilter.
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2: Where is Abel, my brother?
3: I know not. Am I my brother's keeper?
4: Question King asks Godwin.

Even on the waste, had enough grief, and I wish to keep it in the safe. Them demons been eating, my people need a taste. But then he dirt and it was pertinent, cause we ain't even trace. Rights offerings remain the aim, but they rejected like grains of cane. Cause speak fly, they sayings is plain. Perhaps they no match, cause we was playing the flame. Every morning saw you saw the exercise. Defensive poles for foes, I don't recognize. Respect due to those that step two, never step aside. Always on watch for wolves, I got shepherd eyes. Am I my brothers? Am I my brothers? Keep on. For brushes with the Lord, they're combing streets. Infested to justice, got the throne and fleece. Want a shot at the pie, better own a piece. This ain't for sport, once it's caught, they don't release. My birthright like a Sumerian. Made it out the belly with my cut like a cesarean. For girls robbing with hoods, he wasn't every man. And recall a second we balled, we got hairy then. Could sleep, raising the land and nod. Every girl's abused, every man was scarred. They spit and tell ain't shit,

0: 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You just lay.
1: Yeah.
2: Simply.
1: Don't start no yes, shit. You won't be no shit.
2: That makes no sense.
1: Yeah. I was born.

16 and time to pay off. I get this job in a piss factory inspecting pipe. 40 hours, $36 a week, but it's a paycheck, Jack. It's so hot in here, hot like Sahara. You could faint from the heat, but the

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I figured I was a speedo motorcycle. I had to earn my dough, had to earn my dough. But no, you gotta relate, right? You gotta find the rhythm within. Floor boy slides up to me and he says, hey, sister, you're just moving too fast. 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You're doing your piecework too fast. Now you get off your Mustang, Sally. 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

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They all miss like the Shaq at the free throw. 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Pray to God that I never slave to the E. Dos mio, sipping more D-Lo. 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

0: playing foul game shoulders, following the ref notice. 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From CDville, we ain't see you kill your threat bogus. No need to write, I fly, am. 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Never cease to weep, rather speak and do it discreetly. No fraudulence to these coordinates, had the truest to teach me. No, it's too great to be grateful. 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Some girls got hurt, it never worked when they do it to keep me. It's the culture, she bacteria, I ain't new to the Petri. Sundew, humble yourself, your pursuit is to reach me. And AB, gonna see arms come through to defeat me. Was born strong, thousand ups, trust me, doing it weekly. Scripts on my pulling the piss, I'm skip assuming it's preachy. Trini grandmother, used to sound like she fluent in Geechee. From the bottom, pardon if I come over, you was beneath me.
1: Every number about my hunger is tasteful. Never torches on my waist, I ain't
0: my ass born riding attention. Now I add on jotting ascension. Me and hungry peers risk 20 years to lock in the pension. Owning raps known as cap, balls made him stop at detention. Gotta mention winning to it, looking for proper redemption. Cleansing with me and my men's attention, Glock and extension. For demons, even my descent won't stop the dissension. Local rag, try to slow my bag and get doctor suspension. Two savage gathered, thought they be watching the lynching.
1: No hate, do it graceful. Problems, chronic, social, economic.
0: Tore during years and no support, be self-sufficient. Chummy bummy, soon as money multiplied, felt the vision. As cold thugs, might have sold drugs, at least never dealt religion. If it suits you to be a pupil, I can help your vision. It's complicated, those incarcerated keep your health in prison. Still here to churn and earn, but learn the only wealth is living. Still here to earn, but learn the only wealth is living.
1: Illuminated facts, communicated in faith. 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
1: Put your ear to the wall till it's bleeding. 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

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Washington at a latitude of 77 degrees. 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

0: Madame Bovary with the good hair, I should've stopped right there. 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

0: I bled the pork on the knife. 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

0: right, all right, wise guy. 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
0: Well, you won't be able to use it after I teach you some manners. 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
1: Not leading with you. All right, you won't. 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I'll teach you something about cooperation, landlord. All I wanted to do was look this room over, and I was nice about asking.
0: Cut it out. I got my rules.
1: And I got a job to do. I've been looking for Dave Stroud for a solid week, and his trail finally led me here.
0: I got to look out for my roomer's privacy.
1: Sure, sure. Only Dave Stroud checked out of here this afternoon. He's no longer your guest. Anyway, I found enough in here to know Stroud's taking the train tonight for San Francisco. So that winds up my lecture, and I'm happy to say my business with you and your charming establishment. Good night, landlord. When I stepped out of the cheap, musty rooming house into the warm night, I felt for the first time in a week that I wasn't wasting my time. That by tomorrow, I'd know why.